0: say she won't, but I bet she will. Timber.
1: Swing your partner round and round, and then the night is going down. One more shot, another round, and then the night is going down. Swing your partner round and round.

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1: Posicionate entre los hits número uno del mundo y conecta con miles de jóvenes a diario.
0: Potencia tus ventas al máximo en este invierno 2026. Anuncia con nosotros. Contacto al departamento comercial 0984-888-234.
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3: Yo, what do you want, man?
2: My girl just caught me.
3: You made her catch you?
2: I don't know how I let this happen.
3: With who?
2: The girl next door, you know?
3: Nah,
2: I don't know what to do.
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0: 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LMP88.
1: You were caught in a lie, said it with your eyes. Said to all my homies that you weren't even mine. You didn't think twice, got a heart made of ice. And that shit hit me, did me dirty. I never asked why, and I never did cry. I never

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1: It has a more electronic feel, but if you listen closely,
2: ew, yuck, sounds like shit.
1: It's still ukulele. It will always be ukulele.